Eric has told you that I should tell you the truth, and you're still angry. So sometimes I feel like I still should have lied. I tell you the truth because I care, but I also lie to you because I care. But if I tell you the truth, I guess I can sleep better at night. But then it looks like I don't care because I'm telling you the truth. I mean, I guess I'm just not a... Everybody hates when they get to that part when they realize that I don't want to tell you I don't care, but if it seems like I don't care, it doesn't mean I don't care. It just looks like I don't care. Because my emotions have been sanded off. I live in LA, sweetie. What do you expect?

seeing me. Grew up on the 140 dubstep and D&B, GNT with the zoo, 1010 eating me, preying me. Sunshine, I do it easily. Roll up, roll the dice. Noise off the dark like a poltergeist. No wife, soon come motorized. Range Rover, ice white suit like I'm Dolomite. Big fat zoot while I hold the mic. Sideways flow, fuego. Make dough, MK flare like Sado. Fuck the same mode, all I want, yen, dollar, peso. Couple drinks singing like I'm Quavo. Let me scheme on until.

Stepping in a two-piece pato, climb that ladder. All move, no chatter, improve fat stacker. Blue jean or slapper, no draw, get mad at Bruce Banner on lagger. I dream easy, greasy, villas in my mind while I float by sleazy. Waving on a beach while I grope my DMT Dimitri with a mushy drops, oh my. Most drive opposite a low life, tripping, getting brain in a bimmer on the roadside. Say nada, hold tight, Skywalker with the Buddha. Big dream, too lean, couple bangers in the cooker. Bar pusher, big zuba, only zoo, no hooker. Rhythm sensei, met way, 10-10, serving up my penne. Yeah, I got the focus, no Ritalin, verbal vitamin. Trust, leave your girlfriend, give

snake, take heads like Saudi. Only loud B808's rowdy. Orchestra flow, formula dog, fake snakes. What I'm bored of the most. 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

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Let's go. Let's go. Let's go. Let's go. Let's go. Let's go. Let's go.

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1: Let's go.
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1: Mad let's go.
0: Life.
1: Go.
2: Let's go.
0: Mad
2: let's go.
0: Life.
1: Go.
0: Mad
1: let's go.
0: Mad
1: let's go.
0: Shit.
1: Let's go.
0: Mad
1: let's go.
0: Weed.

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They know the curve of my dick. Study that, call it influence. You should be focused on self instead of the way that I use it. Be lucky if I slap you in the face with it. 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
3: This next one coming up is the first single off of my forthcoming sophomore album, Scorpio. 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

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From the moment I get out of bed, and I know that I'm swagged out, keeping it wet. Never letting it get to my

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